to all the drug dealers in the fucking house. I'm looking for a good time. What you got for me?

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I would rather

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1: 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Yes, I do. Well, you're going to need him.
2: Ten nine eight seven six five four. 3 2 murder 1 lever at your door.

It's a dead world, and it's about that time to clear things here. One generation follows another, but something in my head says, keep going, don't go.

0: 上去。
1: 李子，这 fucking 他妈又流泪了，
0: 你看。
1: What? Get my ass out of fucking life out of my wife and kid.
0: What are you fucking talking about?
1: You know what I'm talking about.
0: You owe me money.
1: Yeah, that's why I'm here.
0: Come on.
1: Into that, are
0: we? Fucking folks like you, I am, yeah. Come on, keep coming.
1: Listen.
0: Just keep coming.
1: Listen, you're going to want somebody, aren't you? You're going to want somebody to look after you. Just look at the shit that you're in.
0: Just keep coming.
1: So they can help you financially.
0: Just keep coming.
1: Look after you. And look after you.
0: Ah, fuck you.
1: Steve, man.
0: He's still me. I want that book with my name in it. I want that book. Ah! Ah! Ah! Ah! Ah! Ah!

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You are a slave. You were born into bondage. That you are a slave. You were born into bondage. That you are a slave. You were born into bondage. That you are a slave. You were born into bondage.

0: 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Before you drop the beat, give me a second. For the poor, don't stop until you get yours.
1: Better for less,
0: you better forget, then you ain't no more. Motherfuckers be trying to take this style.

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Machine men with machine minds and machine hearts. 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

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But we all know. We all feel it. What if everything that happened here happened for a reason?

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Also demonstrate an uncompromising inventiveness and mastery of melody that one rarely finds in heavy

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1: Eeny, meeny, miny, moe.
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1: Eeny, meeny, miny, moe.

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Deep. 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

0: You're done dead already. 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I want your
1: Try! Try!

0: problems here run much deeper. Whites have fled in stunning numbers. Since 1990, nearly a quarter of all whites have fled the city, leaving Cincinnati the seventh most segregated city in America.
1: I appear before you this morning with a very heavy and sad heart, because despite the best efforts of people of goodwill in our city, violence on our streets is uncontrolled and it runs rampant. 10:27 actually this morning, I signed a document declaring a state of emergency in the city of Cincinnati.
2: President Bush appealed to the people of Cincinnati today for calm and a non-violent resolution to the current situation.
3: Cincinnati tonight, under curfew for the first time since the riots of 1967.

saying yes. Why I'm texting more, yes, I end up in the mess. Why I'm traveling around the world, and yes, I drop the rhymes, is it? Cause I got so high in 1989. I got a love for music, now I'm making it my life. But why for everything that there is nice, there's a price. Why what you do, yes, it seems to come back round. Why when you be so high, you've got to come back down. Why tell me when, tell me how, tell me now.

0: 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So it's all
1: that's why you're saying
0: liquor. Like off the weed, so I blaze it. Every single day I won't just use, I will abuse it. Why I live my life like this, now is it for the music? All around the world, the planet, time to understand. Why when you're late, damn, another traffic jam. Why I'm sucking customs down my sock with 2 grams.

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Do you want my life like this? Tell me why. 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Tell me why.

gentlemen, I would like to have your attention for the following safety demonstration. To fasten your seatbelt, place the flat metal portion into the buckle. Hold on to the belt to ensure a tight fit across your hip. To remove, lift the buckle and pull apart. In preparation for taxi and takeoff, please ensure your seatbelt is securely fastened and your table tray is in the upright locked position. We would like to remind you that smoking is not permitted. Please comply with the no smoking and fasten seatbelt signs at all times. I would like to draw your attention to the emergency exit location. There are two window exits located mid-cabin and two emergency exit doors located in the forward cabin. Take this time to note the exit nearest you and the location of all other exits. This aircraft is equipped with floor track and exit lighting that will come on automatically in the event of a power loss or an emergency. For further information, please review the safety features card located in the seat pocket in front of you.

0: Romeo Juliet, radar contact. 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

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Terminator. 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